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1: The water's the New York, Kadui Amjit, Gummy Homut, Kik, Kokigik, Masiasia Urd, Hugamatam Chukia, Mohajik Tapadak, Water, Federal, State, Chik Loco, Water's the Touch, Kokmir Kokochut, Water's the Masiasaichuk Touch. Our soup chick marshat, hutus boy quaint, doisy oit marshat, mumtum aho, hode mois water them. Our soup chick marshat, woe quay quaint, amopoy shores and sought the water the. Our soup chick marshat, goko oikoy quaint, amdoisy oit dash, hode amopoy hataik, tatbir, mumtababa water. 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Skook soup chick marshat. 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Ah, hack water the tush. 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A mite you bite you, am the smachim, a mite de cacca. Maricopa, jewel chipkin key, a papuk election.maricopa.gov, hanumbro, chut sikurk cock, hutasp, sikurk, chut, humaco, hutasp, humaco. 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
0: 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Persons participating in this event assume all risk, including but not limited to illness, injury, death, or property loss, and agree not to hold the Thunder Autumn Nation, its agencies, event sponsors, and volunteers liable.

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1: 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Abawa Abe, Tahanatam Jewett, Executive Chipkanki. Nyaku Kanumbro, Abe, Tahanatam Jewett, Executive Chipkanki. Ahan Kahon, Hutus Kok Sikork, Waik, Kikik, Waik, Kok Sikork, Kok Kikik. Kchik P.O. 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

That is brand new music from the Jayhawks. Their album's called Sanctuary Park. It was just released in August, and that song was called Hands Upon the Wheel. I really dig the record. I've checked it out a couple times. I get to play with them in a few weeks at the Danforth Music Hall. My band gets to open up for the Jayhawks. They're one of my favorites, so I'm excited. So many great artists came out of Minneapolis. Obviously, the Jayhawks, Prince, Bob Dylan, just to name a few, you know what I mean? We've got more music coming out, coming your way, rather, with Misha and the Spanx, a brand new single from that group called Smiling, and they are from Calgary, Alberta, Wild Rose Country. The B-52s are also on the show from their debut record, one of my favorite tunes by the band, 52 Girls. We also have Slow Leaves coming on the show, and Slow Leaves is from Winnipeg, Manitoba. We're going to play Piece of Advice from this wonderful artist by the name of Grant Davidson. And now it's time for East Coaster Dave Gunning from the album No More Pennies from his 2012 release, This Is These Hands. And honestly, when you listen to the lyrics of this song, it's such a beautiful, well-crafted story. Enjoy it. Here it is on the Jukebox.

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They were in town recently, Toronto that is, that's where I am, and that is Put Your Feathers On, featuring Northern Cree, the brilliant duo Blue Moon Marquee. They played the legendary Horseshoe Tavern. We have music now from an artist that was nominated, shortlisted actually, for the Polaris Prize back in 2023 for his album Songs for My People. Here is Shane Ghostkeeper and Ghost on the Jukebox.

I love this artist, Leroy Stagger, from the album Strange Path that came out in 2019. He's from Victoria, British Columbia, and we've run into each other a few times over the years, and I just admire him so much in his story. He really came back from the brink and has not had a drink for almost 2 decades, I think. Congratulations to Leroy Stagger. That was Mother that you just heard right here on the jukebox. And an artist who I run into periodically, always on the left side of the country, usually, but she's coming this way. She'll be here for Folk Music Ontario. She just messaged me, and I'm really excited to see her. It's Maria Dunn. She's a Juno Award-winning folk artist. If you haven't heard from her, she's from Edmonton, Alberta, and this is a song from her album, Four Song. It's called Take It Easy on Me.

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That is Beset with Kitchen Song. They are a folk duo from Toronto and have been described as warm, intimate, timeless, and harmony-driven. Of course, you could hear that in the song. Julian Taylor here. I'm your host on the Jukebox. Thanks for tuning in to the show. We're going to play something from Doc Native. It's called Locked In. It came out this spring. And Doc is an award-winning producer and rapper from Hollywood, Florida, who is also a member of the Seminole Tribe of Florida. It's a reservation down there in the South. Now, from Chicago, which is where Folk Alliance is hosted this year, I'm excited to go in the new year, it's a rapper by the name of Ideal Raps. The song's called My Whole Life. And this introduces a really motivational hip-hop anthem about self-belief, sacrifice, the long-life pursuit of purpose and perseverance. Here it is on the Jukebox.

0: in. I'm locked in.
1: Hi, this is Newella Charles, and you're listening to Julian Taylor's Jukebox.

Brand new music that was released this past summer from Miley Obonoswin. That is Automatic. And this is an artist from Odenak, Quebec. A really wonderful jazz, indigenous, roots, rock, experimental kind of fusion thing. I hope you enjoyed that. My name is Julian Taylor. You've been listening to The Jukebox. I really do appreciate you guys all tuning into the show. Before I go, we got one more song. I just want to say thank you to my team for helping me put the show together each and every week. I want to say meow to our station partners. Really do appreciate all y'all because you guys help us get this show to people's ears, and to our sponsors for helping us keep this thing going. So, without further ado, and I haven't said that all show, but I really do like to, here is our last song. It's by Childish Gambino. It's called Algorithm. And until next week, I hope that you have a safe and happy, wonderful journey and passage. Be nice to each other. Remember, it's nice to be nice. And ciao bananas. See you then.

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I'm from Humnook. 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

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You ever had a question on what was the price of gas? Who was the president at that time? And sharing music from that generation right here on the Autumn Hootenanny Network. Trick the Winnick. Remember when? 6 p.m. to 8 p.m. every Thursday.

0: Skaktash hit the papiam jitimuk, tahnotum jewet, rodisiki, mamashak, matakto, comacoric marshat, jut be queen, cock me the cocko jut, ida marshut. 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

0: Skaktash, the Pamjid Himak, Tahanatam Jewett, Executive Chipkan Ki, Amashak, Monhakak, Chum Tachuk Iwamta, Apapita Mursamanda Moha, Institutional Review Board, Economic Development Authority, 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Tohono'odham Farming Authority, Nyakumashak Hadiambi Urit, Amya Paichiguk Aga, Mahasjuusamo Nyedachuk, Abap Idam Hujurko, Sapaboyne of www.tolc-nsn.gov/tohono'odham-code/. 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
1: Skuktash, it's a pumjit himuk, don't autumn jewet, executive chipkan ki, amashak, monhakak, chum tachuk, iwumta, a papita musam and the moha. Institutional Review Board, Economic Development Authority, College Board Trustees, Community Development Financial Institution Board, Nursing Care Authority, Healthcare Governing Board, Tohono Atom Enrollment Committee, Tohono Atom Gaming Authority, Tohono Atom Farming Authority. 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

Did you know that having a hygiene routine and a preventive medical plan for your pet will help them live a healthier life? 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Ticks and fleas can carry several diseases, so here are 7 tips to prevent and identify fleas and ticks on your pets. Number 1. 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Number 2. 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Number 5. Wash and disinfect frequently, such as their toys, food trays, and sleeping accessories like beds or blankets. Number 6. Keep all areas of your home clean, prioritizing those where your dog or cat is regularly found. And last but not least, number 7. Take your pet for general checkups with the veterinarian at least twice a year, even if they are not sick. Better to be on the safe side. And if you have any more questions, please call Community Health Services at 520-383-6200. 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
1: This is a public service announcement from the Tohono O'odham Nation Department of Natural Resources, Wildlife, and Vegetation Management Program. Living with mountain lions. Mountain lions have the largest distribution of any predator in the Western Hemisphere. Mountain lions can live in all biotic communities of Arizona, including the desert floor, up through the mountains like Baba Kiri. Mountain lions are also ambush predators and prefer to stalk their prey. For those living in cougar country, please be advised. Do not approach the animal. Do not turn your back towards the animal. Do not run and stand your ground. If encountered, yell, get loud, wave your arms to stay upright, and look the cougar in its eyes. If attacked, protect your head and neck. Travel in groups when possible and play a speaker when traveling alone, especially at dusk and dawn. Keep small kids and small pets inside. Ensure no water or food sources are easily accessible as they can draw mountain lions in. Mountain lions do not have a set mating season and can breed year-round. Mountain lions are generally solitary except for breeding pairs or females with kittens. Young lions will remain with their mother for up to 18 months and then disperse from their family unit. Litter mates can stay together for a few months after. Males and females are highly territorial and will often eliminate rivals from their territory. If you spot a mountain lion, please report to the WVMP ASAP. If communities are interested in a Living with Wildlife presentation, for more info, the WVMP 520-383-1512.

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0: The Holding Off Network must abide by rules and regulations set by the Federal Communications Commission, the FCC. In order to remain in compliance with the FCC, the Holding Off Network has provided a toll-free number to the public so they may contact us. The number is 833-439-3540.
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Driven up and down the coast a few times. 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But ain't got much memory. Other scenes come to think I missed them all.

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1: The Hurinyaag Network must abide by rules and regulations set by the Federal Communications Commission, the FCC. In order to remain in compliance with the FCC, the Hurinyaag Network has provided a toll-free number to the public so they may contact us. The number is 833-439-3540.

0: was over just like that.
1: Skirkdash. 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Cook amjit. Chukit cook. Chukshan chit. Bomaka. Autumn Horde and Yonk Network.

0: Well, it's that time of the year again, folks. And I'm not talking about Christmas or winter. It's summer. So here are some tips on how to beat the heat. Now, first and foremost is to stay cool. Don't know how to? Well, stay in the shade, have cooling aids, use a fan or air conditioner, or use a community cooling center. 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Never leave people or pets in a closed car on a warm day, and keep pets shaded with water. 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
2: San Lucie Hemadakdash Second Annual Co-Ed Basketball Tournament, October 17th, ages 13 to 17. Deadline is October 5th at 5 p.m. October 24th, ages 18 and up. Deadline is October 16th at 5 o'clock p.m. Location, Hillabin Old Gymnasium. For more information, Cecilia Pablo at 602-809-5752. Or 928-683-2012. Persons attending or participating in the event assume all risk, including but not limited to illness, injury, death, property loss, and agree not to hold the San Lucie District, agents, event sponsors, and volunteers liable. This is a drug and alcohol and weapon-free event in case that drugs, alcohol, and or weapons are found or anyone is suspected to be under the influence or in possession of a weapon. Individuals will be asked to leave and will be reported to the proper authorities.

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6: Tune in every day at 8 a.m., 12 p.m., and 4 p.m. for your Autumn Phrase of the Day. We respect that there are numerous different dialects on the Tonawanda Nation. These expressions coincide with the speaker, therefore representing their dialect.
0: Ita apapiamjit himak, healthy Autumn promotion, uumajim. Umashak mumchumachukchi diktash, machawap, apap mashaychut, half marathon, chawaikam upada uumachkam, matawap. 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
7: Save the date. 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
0: 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Oka on kahon, TONETC of teonation-nsn.gov. 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
4: Are you going? Napta Mohi. Are you going? Napta Mohi. Are you going? Napta Mohi.
5: Tune in every day at 8 a.m., 12 p.m., and 4 p.m. for your Otom Phrase of the Day. We respect that there are numerous different dialects on the Thon Otom Nation. These expressions coincide with the speaker, therefore representing their dialect.
6: This is National Native News. I'm Jill Freitas. The Winnebago Tribe of Nebraska is fighting to stop a potential Google data center in Salix, Iowa, just across the state line near the Missouri River. Crystal Blair explains.
7: Google is considering a site spanning about 900 acres. Tribal leaders say the project could put pressure on water that the tribe has a legal right to use based on a Supreme Court ruling more than a century ago. Margaret Scott is a member of the Winnebago Tribal Council.
8: The groundwater from the Dakota Sandstone Aquifer and the Missouri River are actually where our wells pull from in the Winnebago Reservation, and all the fresh water that sustains our community is actually from these two aquifers.
7: She says the Tribal Council has approved a resolution opposing hyperscale data centers on or near its reservation. Google says it's still evaluating the Salix site and intends to consider local water resources as it develops plans. Crystal Blair reporting.
6: Comedian and TV writer Joey Clift is out with his first book. The Cowlitz tribal member says it's to help non-natives better understand Indian country. Brian Bull of Underscore Native News has this preview.
9: Clift is the creative mind behind a viral video about cultural appropriation and pretendians, which hit social media 4 years ago. Titled, Just Because You Say You're a Bear Doesn't Make You a Bear, it's a lighthearted short with a serious message.
10: If you wear the traditional clothing of a bear when telling a bear that you are also a bear, you'll get mauled by that bear.
9: Cliff sees humor as a way to ease some otherwise reluctant audiences to empathizing with other cultures and communities.
11: Comedy is a fantastic tool to educate people about something they're not educated about. I feel like your average person is probably not going to sit down and watch a lecturer read a 1,000-page book about the history of this continent. But if you can wrap some of those lessons into a 2-minute comedy video full of jokes, it's basically like putting some sugar and some candy around the medicine.
9: Cliff's first book is titled, We've Been Here the Whole Time, A Not-So-Sacred Guide to Native America.
11: I think that this book does a really good job of giving like a base level Indian 101 conversation, covering a little bit of everything, things like history, but also explaining things like the land back movement and tribal enrollment, treaties, tribal sovereignty. I mean, there's an entire chapter about how cool my tribe's casino is, you know.
9: The book expounds on a 2022 video Cliff produced that took high schools to task for limiting Native history to the pre-1900s, leaving the rest to general ignorance and Hollywood tropes.
12: We don't have magic powers, but I wish we did, because I'd use them to make it so your school taught you that Native people can't talk to animals, instead of whatever the presidential fitness test is. You heard what I said!
9: Figures like Andrew Jackson, John Wayne, and Native-themed sports mascots also get called out. But it's not just ire and eye rolls. Clift also highlights notable Natives, from super athlete Jim Thorpe to Deb Haaland, the first Native person to serve as a U.S. Cabinet Secretary. The overall goal is to have a few laughs, but also learn some things.
11: I hope that this book is like your first step into your Native education journey, and that your next step is to just inundate yourself with other cool Native orgs, artists, musicians, and people to get even more educated about this. I'm just one person, so the only way to really get educated is to seek out other perspectives.
9: We've Been Here the Whole Time hits bookstores October 6th. For National Native News, I'm Brian Bull.
6: On this day in 1915, Arapaho minister and activist Reverend Sherman Coolidge issued a proclamation calling for the creation of an American Indian Day. The proclamation also included an early formal appeal for recognition of Native peoples as U.S. citizens. The effort helped pave the way for later national celebrations of Native American heritage. I'm Jill Freitas.
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16: 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Aka ahon kahon, TONETC of TLNation-NSN.gov.
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15: 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Wednesday, September 30th, Wednesday, October 7th, Wednesday, October 14th, Wednesday, October 21st, Wednesday, October 28th, 3 p.m. to 6 p.m., Donna Plaza. These events are open to the public and no appointment is needed. 2026-2027 influenza vaccines will be available for everyone ages 3 years and older. Updated COVID-19 vaccines will be offered when available. For more information, TONHC Public Health Nursing can reach at 520-383-7205. This is to notify you that the Gowalla District Office will be closed on the following days, Thursday and Friday, October 1st and 2nd, for the St. Francis Feast Celebration, Monday, October 5th, in observance of the St. Francis Feast Holiday. If you have any questions regarding this memorandum, please contact the chairwoman or vice chairman. Thank you. In observance of the upcoming holidays, the Gowalla District Office will be closed on the following days, October 1st, 2nd, and 5th, in observance of St. Francis Feast Days, October 23rd, for District Halloween Event. If you have any questions, Chairwoman Angeline D. Ramon can be reached at 520-560-2798 or Vice Chairman Gordon D. Ramon Sr. at 520-993-5621. San Lucie Himdaktash Second Annual Co-Ed Volleyball Tournament, November 7, 2026, ages 13 to 17. Deadline is October 30th at 5 o'clock p.m. October 10th, ages 18 and up. Deadline is October 2nd at 5 o'clock p.m. Location, Hillabend O Gymnasium. For more information, Cecilia Pablo can be reached at 602-809-5752 or 928-683-2012. Persons attending or participating in the event assume all risk, including but not limited to illness, injury, death, property loss, and agree not to hold the San Lucie District agents, event sponsors, and volunteers liable. This is a drug and alcohol and weapon-free event in case that drugs, alcohol, and or weapons are found or anyone is suspected to be under the influence or in possession of a weapon. Individuals will be asked to leave and will be reported to the proper authorities. San Lucie Himdaktash Second Annual Co-Ed Basketball Tournament, October 17, ages 13 to 17. Deadline is October 5th at 5 p.m. October 24th, ages 18 and up. Deadline is October 16th at 5 o'clock p.m. Location, Hillabend Old Gymnasium. For more information, Cecilia Pablo at 602-809-5752 or 928-683-2012. Persons attending or participating in the event assume all risk, including but not limited to illness, injury, death, property loss, and agree not to hold the San Lucie District agents, event sponsors, and volunteers liable. This is a drug and alcohol and weapon-free event in case that drugs, alcohol, and or weapons are found or anyone is suspected to be under the influence or in possession of a weapon. Individuals will be asked to leave and will be reported to the proper authorities.
17: Skiktash, the Mapiak, Mumtrum Upachuk, Chidiktash, Machaha, Mashaicha, Tonot, Tum Jewit, Amokopiok, Stugum, Shawi, Recipchik Mashat, Ustmamay Quint, Cockmir Goko Chutp, Upkeep Peak National Observatory, Pimuhaicha Adonamkik, Wilsich Amotawikum, Aboyne, Mahasjo Ab, Wilschuch Abe. 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I'm up be on NOIRLAB. Almost a googled. Hutus cock secret. Wike humako kikik. Kikik cock cock secret. 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
15: 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Persons participating in this event assume all risk, including but not limited to illness, injury, death, or property loss, and agree not to hold the Thunder Autumn Nation, its agencies, event sponsors, and volunteers liable.
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15: The Thunder Autumn Legislative Council will hold its July through December 2026 general sessions at the Hikuan Recreation Center in Hikuan District. Thank you.
16: Tuadarsta, Tanyaok, Kdui Amjit, Kamihumut, Kik, Kokigik, Masiasia Urd, Hugamatam Chukya, Mohajik Tapadak, Mawadar, Federal, State, Chikloko, Wadarsta Touch, Kokmir Kokkochut, Wadarsta. 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Maricopa jewot chipkan ki. Abapuk election.maricopa.gov. 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
15: 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Persons participating in this event assume all risk, including but not limited to illness, injury, death, or property loss, and agree not to hold the Thonaautum Nation as agencies, event sponsors, and volunteers liable.
16: Ita apupi amjin himak healthy autumn promotion uumajim. 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
15: The Don Autum Legislative Council will hold its July through December 2026 general sessions at the Hikuan Recreation Center in Hikuan District. Thank you.
5: The Hurunyok Network must abide by rules and regulations set by the Federal Communications Commission, the FCC. In order to remain in compliance with the FCC, the Hurunyok Network has provided a toll-free number to the public so they may contact us. The number is 833-439-3540.
16: Idahacha Gabamitimakton Autum Jewett, Department of Natural Resources, Veterinary Clinic, Mamashim Kaka, Namchum Sijunya Mamta Apchika Gogokska, Okumimitor, Aba Urich, Mayhagaga Dikton Autum Jewett, Veterinary Clinic, Babiak Matmokyo Haim Baich, Mamtam of Shahanyanda, Matakitaboy Maha, Hugitabo Joch, Mahoy Amak. 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
19: Did you know that having a hygiene routine and a preventive medical plan for your pet will help them live a healthier life? In other words, take care of them. Ticks and fleas can carry several diseases, so here are 7 tips to prevent and identify fleas and ticks on your pets. Number 1, offer your pet protection against fleas and ticks all year round, always with the help of a veterinarian who will also indicate when to deworm internally. 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Number 4, always take your pet for walks with a collar, harness, identification tag, and leash to avoid contact with wild animals. 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Number 6, keep all areas of your home clean, prioritizing those where your dog or cat is regularly found. And last but not least, number 7, take your pet for general checkups with the veterinarian at least twice a year, even if they are not sick. Better to be on the safe side. And if you have any more questions, please call Community Health Services at 520-383-6200.
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19: Well, it's that time of the year again, folks, and I'm not talking about Christmas or winter. 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
0: This is a public service announcement from the Tohono O'odham Nation Department of Natural Resources, Wildlife, and Vegetation Management Program. Living with mountain lions. Mountain lions have the largest distribution of any predator in the Western Hemisphere. Mountain lions can live in all biotic communities of Arizona, including the desert floor, up through the mountains like Baba Kiri. Mountain lions are also ambush predators and prefer to stalk their prey. For those living in cougar country, please be advised, do not approach the animal. Do not turn your back towards the animal. Do not run and stand your ground. If encountered, yell, get loud, wave your arms to stay upright, and look the cougar in its eyes. If attacked, protect your head and neck. Travel in groups when possible and play a speaker when traveling alone, especially at dusk and dawn. Keep small kids and small pets inside. Ensure no water or food sources are easily accessible as they can draw mountain lions in. Mountain lions do not have a set mating season and can breed year-round. Mountain lions are generally solitary except for breeding pairs or females with kittens. Young lions will remain with their mother for up to 18 months and then disperse from their family unit. Litter mates can stay together for a few months after. Males and females are highly territorial and will often eliminate rivals from their territory. If you spot a mountain lion, please report to the WVMP ASAP. If communities are interested in a Living with Wildlife presentation, for more info, the WVMP, 520-383-1512.
1: Skuktash, ita pamjit himak tahanatam juwat executive chipkan ki amashak monhakak chumtachuk iwamta apapita muasa mandamoha ah. 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
1: This is to notify you that the Guwahati District Office will be closed on the following days, Thursday and Friday, October 1st and 2nd, for the St. Francis Feast Celebration, Monday, October 5th, in observance of the St. Francis Feast Holiday. If you have any questions regarding this memorandum, please contact the chairwoman or vice chairman. Thank you. In observance of the upcoming holidays, the Guwahati District Office will be closed on the following days, October 1st, 2nd, and 5th, in observance of St. Francis Feast Days, October 23rd, for District Halloween event. If you have any questions, Chairwoman Angeline D. Ramon can be reached at 520-560-2798 or Vice Chairman Gordon D. Ramon Sr. at 520-993-5621. San Lucie Himdaktash 2nd Annual Co-Ed Volleyball Tournament, November 7, 2026, ages 13 to 17. Deadline is October 30th at 5 o'clock p.m. October 10th, ages 18 and up. Deadline is October 2nd at 5 o'clock p.m. Location, Hillabend O Gymnasium. For more information, Cecilia Pablo can be reached at 602-809-5752 or 928-683-2012. Persons attending or participating in the event assume all risk, including but not limited to illness, injury, death, property loss, and agree not to hold the San Lucie District agents, event sponsors, and volunteers liable. This is a drug and alcohol and weapon-free event in case that drugs, alcohol, and or weapons are found or anyone is suspected to be under the influence or in possession of a weapon. Individuals will be asked to leave and will be reported to the proper authorities.
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0: 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San Lucie Hemadakdash 2nd Annual Co-Ed Basketball Tournament, October 17, ages 13 to 17. Deadline is October 5th at 5 p.m. October 24th, ages 18 and up. Deadline is October 16th at 5 o'clock p.m. Location, Hillabin Old Gymnasium. For more information, Cecilia Pablo at 602-809-5752 or 928-683-2012. Persons attending or participating in the event assume all risks, including but not limited to illness, injury, death, property loss, and agree not to hold the San Lucie District, agents, event sponsors, and volunteers liable. This is a drug and alcohol and weapon-free event in case that drugs, alcohol, and or weapons are found or anyone is suspected to be under the influence or in possession of a weapon. Individuals will be asked to leave and will be reported to the proper authorities.
1: Skiktash, the Mapiak, Mamchumopochuk, Chidiktash, Machaha, Mashaicho, Tonot, Tom Jewett, Amokopiok, Stugum, Shawi, Recipchik Mashat, Ustamamay Quint, Gokmir Goko Chut, of Keep Peak National Observatory, Pimuhaicho Adonamkik, Wusich, Amotawikum. 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I'm up on the S-A-U-B-E-R-A-N up norlab dot E-D-U. I'm up on N-O-I-R-L-A-B. Oh, much right, good. 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

Alrighty, you are tuned in to the Holding Up Network here on KOHN, K-O-H-H. Hello and good day, good afternoon. It is the 28th day of September, Monday. Another Monday right here. Our last Monday for the month of September. So, time now is about 2:11 in the p.m. Some wider tracks to get our hours started off here. A Jolly by the Blood Brothers, also a wider back there from the Sunliner. So, we got some Incubus up next with Stellar. 3:11 also on the way right here on the Autumn Holding Network.

0: Alrighty. You are tuned into the Out in the Holding Deck Network, KOHN 91.9 FM Sales, KOHH 90.7 FM. San Lucie, some Eagle Eye Cherry right there. Save Tonight, taking us back to 1998. Also back there, we heard some Dido with Thank You. 311, Incubus with Stellar. For your Monday afternoon, so come down to the bottom of the 2 o'clock hours, about 2:26. Right now, the PM, IMB, jamming out y'all till 4 with the mix of tunes. And then you got your Drive Home, Vitamix Show at 4 to 6. For your Monday afternoon, I'm checking out our temperatures right now. We are at about 81 degrees with some rain, about an 80% chance of rain for this afternoon and tonight. Earlier, we had some sprinkles here at the station, but that was it. Maybe later on we'll get some of that rain. Tomorrow, Tuesday, about a 90% chance of rain into the nighttime. Tuesday night, 20% chance. I do see the announcement coming from the nation's Department of Public Safety Office of Emergency Management. Severe storm risk. So it does say here, National Weather Service has issued a severe storm risk. Isolated severe thunderstorms are anticipated, with wind gusts potentially exceeding 50 miles per hour and small hail on Monday afternoon, Monday night, and Tuesday. Weather system will tap into tropical moisture from Hurricane Polo. Where's Marco? from Hurricane Polo, leading to an increased risk for flash flooding across the region. So, yeah, key points, flash flood risk. Dry and warmer conditions return area-wide on Thursday. So be careful out there. And as always, in an emergency, 911. 911 is the number to dial. So be careful out there. If you're getting any rain, but they're running washes out there. All right, so let's see. Keep it going here. We got some Kumbayas. Start us off on our next set right here on the Holding Deck Network.
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Mix 91.9, 90.7. Some William Joel, Billy Joel right there. Just the way you are. We also heard some Santana. She's not there. Some country jams also back there by Dwight Yoakam. And also some Clint Black. Couple cumbias also in the mix for your Monday afternoon. It's about 10 till 3. 10 till 3. And of course, what, Thursday? Monday, Tuesday, Wednesday, Thursday, October 1st. But coming up in November, November 11th, veterans, join us for the 2026 Veterans Day. The Thonaughton Veterans Group will be in the Tucson Veterans Day Parade. That'll be on the 11th, November 11th. So to participate, you can hit up the Veterans Affairs Office at 520-383-1900 or email veteransaffairs@tonation-nsn.gov. So that's for the vets out there who want to participate in the Tucson Veterans Day Parade. Gonna hit up the affairs office once again, number 520-383-1900. Limited space, so you can hit them up the office. Say you want to be in, I want to be in the parade coming up November 11th. So we're going to finish out this hour here with some wider tracks. We got some Braves with the Korea. Teo Combo also on the way with the lighter. So keep it right here and I'll catch you next hour. It's the Out and Holding Network.

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You are tuned in to the Holding Junk Network, KOHN, KOHH, the 3 o'clock hour right here for your Monday, the 28th day of September 2026. Time now is 3:11. 3:11, some young white musicians right there. But the light, also some friends, Silva Cumbia, by request right here for the second hour for your afternoon, my afternoon. Coming up at 4, we do got the Drive Home Show, 4 to 6 p.m. So we are jamming out straight wide of tunes for them 2 hours. And then also today at 6, you got some reggae jams there from 6 to 8. So let's see. What are we celebrating today? Good Neighbor Day. Which would be my neighbor. Good Neighbor Day. Also Strawberry Cream Pie Day. Strawberry Cream Pie Day. I finally had one of those DP Strawberry Cream Sodas the other day, that Friday. Pretty good. Pretty good. So I finally got to check it out. Coming up right now, we're gonna get into some hymn with Solitary Man. A Perfect Circle also on the way right here on the Out and Holding Network.

You are tuned in to KOHN 91.9 FM Sales, KOHH 90.7 FM San Lucie. Some Broken Dolly right there, Italy Shine. Also, we heard some Stick Figure, their latest single there, Meet Me by the Ocean. We heard A Perfect Circle, also him with their cover of Solitary Man. For your Monday afternoon, it's about 3:30-ish right now. And, of course, happening this weekend, October 4th, St. Francis Feast. And, yes, there are walkers out there, so be careful out there on the roadways. All roadways out there on the nation. I saw a couple this morning when I was coming here into the station. So be careful. Slow down. Let your peeps know that may not know what's up. And coming up with the feast. But this year, the feast is out there in Santa Rosa at the St. Elizabeth Parish. And there is a map that the nation's Department of Public Safety Office of Emergency Management put out there. So we did post this on our Facebook page. So you can go over there, check it out. Check out the map that they have up there. The different parking areas. Vendor parking, elder parking, drop-off section, DPS staging, and all that stuff right there by the church, around the church, the big church, the church by the clinic there. So just a FYI heads up with the walkers, and there's a map. You can see where you can park for the doings this Sunday. All right, so let's see. Coming up right now, we do got a couple tunes off of the George Strait 1993 Easy Come, Easy Go album. 14th studio album released today, September 28th, back in 1993. So happy albumversary. How many years ago was 1993? That long, huh? So... We'll go with the title track there, Easy Come, Easy Go. Also, some Love Bug coming up right here on the Autumn Holding Network.

Alrighty, you're tuned in to the Honing Network, KOHN, KOHH, some Garcia brothers right there with Heaven. We heard some Sneezy Boys also back there, some Odies, Duke of Earl, Little Town Flirt, also some Green Onions. George Strait also back there, Love Bug, and Easy Come, Easy Go. Once again, that album, Easy Come, Easy Go, celebrating a birthday today, an anniversary, released September 28, 1993. So that was 33 years ago. So, but now we do got some Defection 9 famous ones also on the way to finish out our hour, and then we'll kick into your Drive Home Watermix show for the next 2 hours. So keep it right here in the Outholding Network.

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7: Tune in every day at 8 a.m., 12 p.m., and 4 p.m. for your Autumn Phrase of the Day. We respect that there are numerous different dialects on the Tonawatam Nation. These expressions coincide with the speaker, therefore representing their dialect.
8: This is National Native News. I'm Jill Freitas. The Winnebago Tribe of Nebraska is fighting to stop a potential Google data center in Salix, Iowa, just across the state line near the Missouri River. Crystal Blair explains.
9: Google is considering a site spanning about 900 acres. Tribal leaders say the project could put pressure on water that the tribe has a legal right to use based on a Supreme Court ruling more than a century ago. Margaret Scott is a member of the Winnebago Tribal Council.
10: The groundwater from the Dakota Sandstone Aquifer and the Missouri River are actually where our wells pull from in the Winnebago Reservation, and all the fresh water that sustains our community is actually from these two aquifers.
9: She says the Tribal Council has approved a resolution opposing hyperscale data centers on or near its reservation. Google says it's still evaluating the Salix site and intends to consider local water resources as it develops plans. Crystal Blair reporting.
8: Comedian and TV writer Joey Clift is out with his first book. The Cowlitz tribal member says it's to help non-natives better understand Indian country. Brian Bull of Underscore Native News has this preview.
11: Clift is the creative mind behind a viral video about cultural appropriation and pretendians, which hit social media 4 years ago. Titled, Just Because You Say You're a Bear Doesn't Make You a Bear, it's a lighthearted short with a serious message.
12: If you wear the traditional clothing of a bear when telling a bear that you are also a bear, you'll get mauled by that bear.
11: Clift sees humor as a way to ease some otherwise reluctant audiences to empathizing with other cultures and communities.
13: Comedy is a fantastic tool to educate people about something they're not educated about. I feel like your average person is probably not going to sit down and watch a lecturer read a 1,000-page book about the history of this continent. But if you can wrap some of those lessons into a 2-minute comedy video full of jokes, it's basically like putting some sugar and some candy around the medicine.
11: Clift's first book is titled, We've Been Here the Whole Time, a Not-So-Sacred Guide to Native America.
13: I think that this book does a really good job of giving like a base-level Indian 101 conversation, covering a little bit of everything, things like history, but also explaining things like the land back movement and tribal enrollment, treaties, tribal sovereignty. I mean, there's an entire chapter about how cool my tribe's casino is, you know.
11: The book expounds on a 2022 video Clift produced that took high schools to task for limiting Native history to the pre-1900s, leaving the rest to general ignorance and Hollywood tropes.
14: We don't have magic powers, but I wish we did, because I'd use them to make it so your school taught you that Native people can't talk to animals, instead of whatever the presidential fitness test is. You heard what I said!
11: Figures like Andrew Jackson, John Wayne, and Native-themed sports mascots also get called out. But it's not just ire and eye rolls. Clift also highlights notable Natives, from super athlete Jim Thorpe to Deb Holland, the first Native person to serve as a U.S. Cabinet Secretary. The overall goal is to have a few laughs, but also learn some things.
13: I hope that this book is like your first step into your Native education journey, and that your next step is to just inundate yourself with other cool Native orgs, artists, musicians, and people to get even more educated about this. I'm just one person, so the only way to really get educated is to seek out other perspectives.
11: We've Been Here the Whole Time hits bookstores October 6th. For National Native News, I'm Brian Bull.
8: On this day in 1915, Arapaho minister and activist Reverend Sherman Coolidge issued a proclamation calling for the creation of an American Indian Day. The proclamation also included an early formal appeal for recognition of Native peoples as U.S. citizens. The effort helped pave the way for later national celebrations of Native American heritage. I'm Jill Freitas.
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17: 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Oh, my aho, but in Hamag in the Ahan, a veterinary program of Teal Nation NSN.gov.
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So drive home, Watermaker Show here for this Monday, happy Monday, the 28th day of September, about 4:30. Right now, we just heard some tunes there by Group Familia, Cisco Band, also back there with the Cumbia. Heard some Thunder Out, them Braves with the Lida, and let's see what else. Desert Spirit, South Image, Piss Them Off, and Company, and also some Gucci Fiddlers to start us off for our show for today. Temperatures outside, we're at about 78 degrees right now. Just looked outside, pretty cloudy. There is some rain somewhere out there. Maybe you are getting rain. This afternoon, 80% chance also for tonight. Tomorrow, at about a 90% to 60% chance of rain. High of 78 degrees Tuesday night, 20% chance. And it should be sunny for the rest of our week. Our week here, Friday, Saturday, Sunday, sunny. Sunny day with a high of 93. And, of course, Sunday is St. Francis Feast. With the doings going on right here down the road in Santa Rosa, St. Elizabeth Parish. The big church, so be careful out there. There are walkers on the roadways. All roadways, so be careful. Slow down. When you see the walkers, pay attention to the roads. Let's see what this PSA says here. As the October 4th St. Francis approaches, the Thunder Mountain Nation Department of Public Safety wants to remind everyone making the pilgrimage and anyone driving through the nation to be mindful of the following safety tips for walkers. Walk facing traffic. They ask that you walk facing traffic. Be seen. Wear bright colors during the day. At night, dawn, and dusk, wear light colored or reflective clothing, such as a reflective vest. Stay alert. Put your phone away. And watch for traffic, bikes, and tripping hazards. Stay hydrated, of course. Cross with care. Look left, right, and left again. Make eye contact with the drivers before crossing. For drivers, of course, watch for walkers at all times, especially at night and early morning. Yield to pedestrians on the roadway. Slow down and follow the speed limit near walkers. So, just some tips right there for the week as we come up to the 4th on Sunday. Alright, so right now we're getting to some crews, throwing that Jewel Gush, Lida, Gertie, and the T.O. Boys coming up right here on the Optimum Holdings Network.

Next show, we heard Pure Natives. Also back there, some Gertie and the Teal Boys. Dance, dance, dance, cumbia. Then also some Cruise back there with the lighter for this Monday. 4:47 is the time right now. And starting this Wednesday, the 30th, they're going to be having the after-hour vaccination events. TONHC Public Health Nursing presents the 2026 Sales After Hours Vaccination Event. So you got Wednesdays, 1, 2, 3, 4, 5. The next 5 Wednesdays, September 30th, October 7th, October 14th, October 21st, and October 28th at the Thonna Plaza out there in Sales from 3 p.m. to 6 p.m. So we'll get your vaccinations there. These events are open to the public and no appointment is needed. 2026-27 influenza vaccines will be available for everyone ages 3 years and older. Updated COVID-19 vaccines will be offered when available. So for more information, TONHC Public Health Nursing number 520-383-7205. 7205, so we're having the after-hours vaccination event up there in Sales. Starting this Wednesday, September 30th, each Wednesday to the 28th, 3 o'clock p.m. to 6 p.m. All right, so I'm going to keep it going here, finish out our hour with some DF9. We got a cumbia, Valenzuela and Company also coming up right here on the Up and Holding Network.

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